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7: 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You can follow the Head Start link to complete an online application. 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

0: Hey there. Hi, how are you? How's your night going? Come in, come in, come in. Take off your shoes. Sit back, relax. Fix yourself a glass of iced tea. I picked, I don't know, probably 2 gallons of blackberries, wild blackberries earlier today. I got them in the fridge. So if you want to put some in your lemonade or your iced tea, it's really good. Just pop the blackberries in there, and then it's called muddling them. When you kind of squish them up and get all that juice and flavor in your lemonade or your iced tea. Speaking of muddling, we're going to muddle through the night together, playing love songs and sharing stories from the heart. You're listening to Delilah.
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15: 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Throughout the year, Kiwanis After Five stays active with numerous projects, such as Just Because Roses, Christmas boxes during the Grand Meander, and much more. We also give back by awarding scholarships to graduating seniors. If you want to learn more about Kiwanis After Five or see what we're up to, visit our page on Facebook. Or better yet, we invite you to attend one of our meetings in person at the Spencer Golf and Country Club, Kiwanis After Five of Spencer, a group of like-minded volunteers making a difference in the community, one child at a time.
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0: People are tuning in from all over the map tonight, whether you're in Emmitsburg or Petersburg, Cherokee or Everly, Estherville to Greenville, or Storm Lake to Lake Park. Wherever you are, More 104.9 is right here with you. This is Delilah. Thank you for spending your evening with us.

You know, a lot of other shows on the radio are about more 104.9 KMRR FM and HD1 Spencer to talk about issues of the heart, who you love, why you love them, what's going on in your world, what are your hopes and your dreams, and how can we encourage you to reach for the stars. That's what we do every night right here.

0: Do you have a forever friend in your life? Someone that you know that will be there for you through thick and thin no matter what? Someone that you can trust with all your heart? Not somebody who plays games and says hurtful things or does cruel things or tries to be divisive and split people up, but somebody who is like a magnet, like glue that holds people together and holds relationships together. I love having true friends who don't try to tell me what to do, who will share what's on their heart and then let it go instead of demanding their own way. I love that I have true friends that I can trust, that I know are trustworthy and will never, ever, ever do anything to be cruel or unkind. I hope you've got a friend like that. And more importantly, I so pray you are that kind of friend to others. You're listening to Delilah.
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0: 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This is Delilah. Thank you for spending part of your evening with us.

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We are here to talk to you. More importantly, we are here to listen to you, to share your stories, to make your dreams come true.

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1: When severe weather strikes,
2: there is a strong line of thunderstorms moving through northwest Iowa right now.
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2: We're getting reports now of large hail and 60 mile per hour winds. Now is the time to get to your basement or a small interior room on the lowest level.
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4: 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What are you waiting for? Become a member. This is Delilah. 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
2: More 104.9 live Doppler forecast. There's a 30% chance of showers mainly before 9 this morning. Cloudy, then becoming mostly sunny with a high of 80. Tonight, partly cloudy with a low of 63. Tomorrow, a 20% chance of showers and thunderstorms in the morning, then becoming partly sunny with a high of 85. Tomorrow night, clear with a low of 61. Wednesday, sunny with a high of 83. Wednesday night, clear with a low of 56. And Thursday, sunny with a high of 82. Check out the full forecast online anytime at more1049.com.

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2: More 104.9 live Doppler forecast. There's a 30% chance of showers, mainly before 9 this morning. Cloudy, then becoming mostly sunny with a high of 80. Tonight, partly cloudy with a low of 63. Tomorrow, a 20% chance of showers and thunderstorms in the morning, then becoming partly sunny with a high of 85. Tomorrow night, clear with a low of 61. Wednesday, sunny with a high of 83. Wednesday night, clear with a low of 56. And Thursday, sunny with a high of 82. Check out the full forecast online anytime at more1049.com.

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1: 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There's a 30% chance of showers, mainly before 9 this morning. Cloudy, then becoming mostly sunny with a high of 80. Tonight, partly cloudy with a low of 63. Tomorrow, a 20% chance of showers and thunderstorms in the morning, then becoming partly sunny with a high of 85. Tomorrow night, clear with a low of 61. Wednesday, sunny with a high of 83. Wednesday night, clear with a low of 56. And Thursday, sunny with a high of 82. Check out the full forecast online anytime at more1049.com.

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2: More 104.9 live Doppler forecast. There's a 30% chance of showers, mainly before 9 this morning. Cloudy, then becoming mostly sunny with a high of 80. Tonight, partly cloudy with a low of 63. Tomorrow, a 20% chance of showers and thunderstorms in the morning, then becoming partly sunny with a high of 85. Tomorrow night, clear with a low of 61. Wednesday, sunny with a high of 83. Wednesday night, clear with a low of 56. And Thursday, sunny with a high of 82. Check out the full forecast online anytime at more1049.com.

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1: 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Throughout the year, Kiwanis After Five stays active with numerous projects, such as Just Because Roses, Christmas Boxes during the Grand Meander, and much more. 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
2: 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There's a 30% chance of showers, mainly before 9 this morning. Cloudy, then becoming mostly sunny with a high of 80. Tonight, partly cloudy with a low

of 63. Tomorrow, a 20% chance of showers and thunderstorms in the morning, then becoming partly sunny with a high of 85. Tomorrow night, clear with a low of 61. Wednesday, sunny with a high of 83. Wednesday night, clear with a low of 56. And Thursday, sunny with a high of 82. Check out the full forecast online anytime at more1049.com.

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5: More 104.9 Live Doppler forecast. There's a 30% chance of showers, mainly before 9 this morning. Cloudy, then becoming mostly sunny with a high of 80. Tonight, partly cloudy with a low of 63. Tomorrow, a 20% chance of showers and thunderstorms in the morning, then becoming partly sunny with a high of 85. Tomorrow night, clear with a low of 61. Wednesday, sunny with a high of 83. Wednesday night, clear with a low of 56. And Thursday, sunny with a high of 82. Check out the full forecast online anytime at more1049.com.

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0: The Man I Need by Olivia Dean and more 104.9 Imagine Dragons and also Jason Mraz ahead of that also.
1: Good Monday morning, Kevin. 6:19. How you doing this morning, sir?
0: Well, I'm doing well. And some nice rain showers coming into the area, which is very nice.
1: Yeah, just started it. When I walked out to the car this morning to get in, it was just starting. And we did get a little overnight rain, 0.3. Am I saying that right? 0.013. Am I saying that right, Kev?
0: Say that again.
1: 0.03. So is it 0.03? 0.03. 0.03. That's it. Yes. I have trouble with that, Kev. You know it.
0: Bananarama is on the way, and we'll check that forecast coming up.
2: Spencer, every night's a great night to enjoy.

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5: Good morning. Here is a check of the weather. Some rain showers here throughout the morning. High upper 70s and winds between 5 and 10. Tonight, down to the low 60s. Sunny tomorrow. A few showers in mid 80s. A clear tomorrow night. Low 60s. Sunny on Wednesday. Low 80s. Thursday, sunny. Low 80s. Friday, some showers and high low 80s again.
6: It is 622 and 63 degrees. For more weather, go to more1049.com.

0: The One That Got Away by Katy Perry on More 104.9, 630. Currently 63 degrees and the light rain continuing here in Spencer. Good morning. 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
1: ABC News, I'm Mike Dubusky. Thousands of people getting out of the way of the Hawk Fire in Nevada, already burning through around 15,000 acres. Ricky Williams and his family are among the evacuees.
2: We saw the fire come down the hill, so I gathered up all the family and we took off.
1: The fire so far, 0% contained. President Trump calls this an economic D-Day for Iran. New sanctions are set to be unveiled this afternoon. Iran declaring no oil will flow through the Strait of Hormuz if, quote, the economic war continues. Canada and the U.S. in a fresh economic fight, the White House putting new 50% tariffs in place.
3: The list ranges from Canadian alcohol to building materials. You've got dog leashes in this list, hockey sticks. It is a pretty carved out list of products that will be affected here. And
1: ABC's Elizabeth Schulze, Canada promising to retaliate. This is ABC News.
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0: Nobody is going to break my stride. It's Matthew Wildermuth on More 104.9 Train and Hey Soul Sister. I'm ahead of that as well. Hey, it's Kevin keeping you company. It is a Monday. Our current temperature is at 63 degrees. News update on the way right before 7 o'clock. And our gold and silver winners for this year's People's Choice presented by Go Gutters and Go Foment will be revealed Wednesday at noon. That's right. We can't wait to let those results be known. You spent time nominating, and then you spent even more time voting, and now it's time to find out who the gold and silver winners are. So be ready to tune in coming up on Wednesday for SMG's People's Choice. A check of the weather. How much more rain today? We'll talk about that next.
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0: Back of the weather, cloudy, and the rain continuing here in Spencer, becoming sunny by the afternoon into the upper 70s. It'll be a little cooler today. South wind between 5 and 10. Tonight, partly cloudy, low 60s. Tomorrow, sunny, some showers in mid 80s. Tomorrow night, down to the low 60s. Sunny Wednesday, low 80s. By Wednesday night, mid 50s. Sunny on Thursday, low 80s. Friday, it'll be sunny, some showers, and low 80s.
6: It is 6:40 a.m., 63 degrees. For more weather, go to more1049.com.

0: Both sides of the story. Phil Collins on More 104.9. One Republic in there, live, and I like me better when I'm with you before that.
1: Good morning, Kevin. We are at 653, 63 degrees currently.
0: Some sad news. I heard over the weekend actress Shelley Fabre passed away at the age of 82. She began acting as a young teenager. She was on the Donna Reed Show, One Day at a Time, and of course the comedy series Coach. I loved her in Coach.
1: And she played the wife. Is that right, Kev?
0: Yes, in Christine.
1: Coach? Yeah. I had trouble trying to recall her in our conversation prior to coming on, but now that you say that, I kind of do remember that. And Yeah, that was a great series. And I asked you this, and you were going to say, wait, in regard to the Donna Reed, did she ever do the Donna Reed competition here in Iowa?
0: She did. In fact, Shelley Fabre was on the board of directors for the Donna Reed Festival that was held every summer in Denison.
1: Yeah.
0: Because Donna Reed was born in Denison, Iowa.
1: Yeah.
0: And what is even more unique is it would have been in the late 90s, I believe, or early 2000s, I think. You heard about the Donna Reed Festival, and there were a lot of people in the industry, in the television industry from Los Angeles and New York, who would come in and give presentations and seminars and, yep, and different classes and so forth. And that's what made the Donna Reed Festival so unique. And Shelley Fabre would come to Denison every summer. Actually, she would even come multiple times during the year to plan the festival with the staff
1: with the
0: and
1: foundation.
0: Board.
1: Yeah,
0: right. And one year I'm working here on KICD FM, and we got a press release about all of this, and it talked about Shelley Fabre and that she was available for interviews.
1: Okay.
0: So I put in a request to interview her on the phone.
1: Okay.
0: And they said, yeah, she would love to talk, and they gave me her home phone number, and then they says, if you want to call her at this time on this day, she'll carve out, about 20 minutes to talk to you to promote the festival. And so we talked.
1: Yeah, okay.
0: And she was phenomenal, fell in love with her. And she said, so are you coming to the festival? And I said, I hadn't planned on it. And she says, well, if you do, we'll go have coffee. And like a dummy, do you think I took her up on that? I didn't.
1: Kev, you should have.
0: I know.
1: Oh, you and Shelley could have had a moment.
0: Yeah, we could have had a moment, right. But an incredible career. She could do any type of role. She could do a serious role. She could do a comedy role. And her husband, the very famous Mike Farrell from MASH.
1: Oh.
0: Yeah.
1: Okay.
0: They had been married for many, many years. But
1: 82 is where she was at.
0: Yeah.
1: Yeah.
0: Yeah. And aside from, the acting career, she acted alongside some incredible people, from Paul Newman to Frank Sinatra to, Rock Hudson, even Elvis Presley.
1: So she had a career that got her in places, and she met some of the great, worked with some of the great.
0: Yeah, definitely. So Shelley Fabre, a tremendous actor in Hollywood, passing away at the age of 82. We'll take a break here. News is on the way on More 104.9.
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0: 16-year-old male from Larchwood was airlifted to Avera Hospital in Sioux Falls after he lost control of his 2007 Yamaha motorcycle Sunday afternoon near that community. The Iowa State Patrol says the unidentified juvenile passed a vehicle on Highway 9 and lost control and wound up in the South Ditch. He was wearing a helmet. The accident remains under investigation.
1: And after nearly a summer in the making, it's back to school week in Spencer. Brooke Schuler, the principal of Johnson Elementary, where the community's youngest learners are in preschool, kindergartners, and kindergarten attend.
3: We look forward to the first day of school. August 24th is the high school's first day. And then August 25th, elementary and middle school will start.
1: Schuler says that even though at the young age that they're not established in an academic foundation.
3: We actually have been just really working to study more into the science of reading and how we can accelerate students to the most of their ability, and then as well as some remediation strategies with our Amplify CKLA program. And then we have been also doing the same with our math curriculum, just making sure that we have things in place so that all learners can be their very best.
1: Spencer, first and second graders attend Fairview School in the northeast corner of town, and third, fourth, and fifth graders attend Lincoln Elementary near the South Park Mall. All graders are back in their own classrooms. Many were displaced during the 2024-2025 school year because of the flood damage. And for more news, go to more1049.com.
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1: We'll have some light showers. It'll be cloudy, eventually partly sunny. Later today, upper 70s. Tonight, partly cloudy and low 60s. Sunny tomorrow, some showers and storms, mid 80s. By tomorrow night, low 60s. Wednesday, sunny, low 80s. By Wednesday night, mid 50s. Sunny on Thursday, low 80s. And then Friday, some showers, high, low 80s.
2: We made it to Monday, Kev, but maybe we needed another extra day. 701, 63 degrees currently. For more weather, go to more1049.com. 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
1: Yeah, 7:05 on a Monday, 63 degrees. The weekend flew by.
2: It went by fast, Kev, yes.
1: I was at the racetrack on Friday night, and then Saturday night I attended the Shayla B. Black Tie Black Leather Affair event. You were there too.
2: I was there for a bit. You emceed that, Kev.
1: So you had
2: a lot of work this weekend.
1: They had, I would say, pretty close to 600 people in attendance.
2: Yeah, it's

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1: It's a few more bucks.
2: Mm-hmm.
1: And
2: mm-hmm.
1: I said, absolutely.
2: The problem is you'd have to take it off, though.
1: That is the trouble. Yeah.
2: And nobody wanted that.
1: And that's a health violation with all the food that they had.
2: So ironically, this was the 10th year for the Black Tie Black Leather Affair. And in the last 9 years of this event, they've raised more than $900,000.
1: $900,000, Kev. And that goes to kids that are in our community or in our listing area. I mean, they serve Northwest Iowa.
2: Yeah, that have medical needs and medical expenses.
1: Yep.
2: Shayla B is celebrating its 19th year, and since April of 2007, they have been able to help a total of 319 families so far. As of December, they distributed more than 1.4 million to families.
1: Wow.
2: And this year alone, they have added 21 new families.
1: Wow. Mm-hmm. So that's why we do the event. That's why we pay for the roast beef meal and the chicken that we get and the, you know.
2: Prime rib.
1: The prime rib, rather.
2: Prime rib, yes.
1: But it was so good, Kev. I was happy that I came and dined and dashed.
2: It was great. Great food, great people, and for a great cause. And the best part of the evening, I would say, Jerry Faulkner was there.
1: Yeah.
2: The co-founder of Shayla B. And as everybody knows, if you're familiar with the Faulkner family, it's been a very difficult year for them. And so it was amazing to be able to see Jerry. Jerry said that he wanted to be there.
1: Yeah.
2: And he actually took some time to speak and to just give his thanks and appreciation.
1: And, you know, Kev, I will be honest with you. There was, I saw him, you know, when I came in, and I was worried a little bit, just knowing what he went through. You know, how was he going to be? How was he going to look? How would he interact? Mm-hmm. And it was the same Jerry.
2: Oh,
1: it really
2: absolutely
1: was. Yeah, he looked great. And I think for everybody that got to interact and participate, I think that was a great thing to see, you know, where he's at. And again, everything that families had accomplished for our area is amazing what they've done.
2: Yeah, they've helped so many people. It's 7:09. Peter Gabriel, here's In Your Eyes, more 104.9.

0: drinking some Jack all by myself. Choosing Texas, Ella Langley. More 104.9 Kevin and TJ in the morning on a Monday. How are you, sir?
1: I'm doing well, Kev. 717, 63 degrees out there currently.
0: Upper 70s and showers have kind of moved through the broadcast area. It should be sunny by the afternoon today. Tonight we'll get down to the low 60s. We are ready for the Clay County Fair. It is going to be here in a matter of weeks. We'll be live every day from the Depot building on the fairgrounds.
1: That's right, Kev. And we also have our exciting program that we offer every year. This is happening Sunday, September 13th. It is The Prices Are Right. Come on down.
0: Bigger and better than ever. It's a free show. It's a family-friendly show. Bring the kids. Bring grandma and grandpa. Now, you do have to be at least 18 years of age for the chance to come on down.
1: That's right. And we do ask that you come a little early so that you can register prior to the 5:30 showtime. If you get in a little early, you can register to attend and get your name in, and then that gets you an opportunity for us to pull that name to call you to come on down to win those prizes.
0: $10,000 in prizes will be given away. We have incredible games. It'll be a lot of fun. If you love the TV show, we think that you'll love our live show on a much smaller budget.
1: And the best part of this, Kev, is that it's a free show. You don't have to pay to come in. All you got to do is just show up and we will entertain you.
0: Yes. So come to the Clay County Fair and then come on down at The Prices Are Right. There's more info at more1049.com. Eric Carmen is on the way a little bit later. We will do the cash call at 7:40. And what about the pop quiz today, TJ?
1: We got a pop quiz, Kev. We're going to go Arnold's Park as our theme. So do you know Arnold's Park? Do you know the history? Do you know some facts? This week, we're going to celebrate Arnold's Park because, you know, this is probably the last week before you got to go back to school and stuff.
0: All right. 7:45. Hang on. More 104.9. 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
0: Cloudy, some showers, eventually becoming sunny in the upper 70s. Tonight, down to the low 60s. Tomorrow, sunny, some showers in mid-80s, down to the low 60s. And

0: Clear by tomorrow night. Wednesday, sunny, low 80s. By Wednesday night, mid-50s. Thursday, it'll be sunny, low 80s. Friday, sunny. May see some showers in the afternoon in low 80s.
1: 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Kev, for more weather, go to more1049.com.

0: 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Eric Carmen, Make Me Lose Control ahead of that also.
1: Good morning, Kevin. 729, 64 degrees currently.
0: Boy, I love that rain shower. My grass could really use it. I mowed yesterday.
1: Did you put seed down? Mm-hmm. I know I've been razzing you, Kev.
0: Yes, finally been done.
1: So now this is the grow period that we're in.
0: Mm-hmm.
1: Okay.
0: Yeah.
1: Well, you got her done, so that's the good news.
0: Mm-hmm. Now we just need some rain showers, and then over the winter, you know, hopefully we get some good covering of snow,
1: right,
0: to put some moisture into the ground, and by next spring, should be in pretty good shape.
1: Well, you lost a tree, and I know that was a hard loss for you, sir.
0: Mm-hmm.
1: So,
0: well, that was also a blessing. I'm glad I don't have a tree that's going to fall on my house.
1: That's even better news.
0: Yeah.
1: Yeah. Mm-hmm. Yeah. You lucked out there, boss.
0: Yeah. Don't call me boss. I hate that. You know I hate that.
1: I do it on purpose, you know?
0: You do a lot of things on purpose to annoy me.
1: I got
0: to
1: remind you, Kev, I've just, you know, I can't make it things so easy for you.
0: Mm-hmm.
1: You got to have a little bit of a challenge. You got to have me around here to just push you to your to your greatness, Kev.
0: And then on Friday, you do a video. You come into my office and you call me a senior citizen.
1: I did not appreciate that. And I'm sorry, Kev. I will say this, though. A lot of folks did appreciate the video. But you were right. But I only put this out here because you are my senior,
0: mm,
1: you know, mm-hmm. Because when you

0: When you started out here at 12 years old at the station, I think I was 12 year old interning at the station.
1: When I shared my first headshot here, I did look like I was 12.
0: You did. Yes. Yes, Kev.
1: And ironically, I was 20.
0: Which, again, shocks me in regard to, you know, you came out here, you've been out here for 600 years, Kev.
1: Your math is way off.
0: It is way off. It wow. is. But no, the what you put up social media wise for the picture you put out there, yeah, you were young.
1: Young and dumb.
0: No, you weren't dumb, sir.
1: Now I'm old and dumb.
0: No. You are here. You're in charge. You definitely challenge all of us to try to live up to your greatness of the passion that you came in at that 12-year-old youth.
1: You don't know what you're saying, Ernie. You can't get out of it. 7:32 on More 104.9. 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

0: Until we go to the end of the road by Boys to Men. 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
1: Good morning, Kevin. 64 degrees out there currently.
0: Okay, let's call right now. Cash call time on More. Who do we have?

0: Good morning.
1: Well, good morning, Becky Woolery. Today is your day.
0: Oh, thank you, Kevin.
1: You are the cash call winner.
0: Oh.
2: Congratulations, Becky. How are you this morning?
0: I'm fine, TJ.
1: Well, I'm glad you answered, and now you can be a winner on a Monday. Could life get any better?
0: No, I'm talking to you two.
1: Well, Becky, you get a beverage of Black Earth Java, and then what do you think about this? A certificate to Jackson's Hometown Cafe.
0: Oh, that sounds good.
1: Yeah, it does, doesn't it? Some homemade cooking.
0: Yes.
2: We need that. Absolutely. We take that away so you don't have to do it for you. Now, do you want to take me and Kevin with you?
0: Sure.
1: Mm. You know, we could leave TJ at home.
0: Oh, I don't know. Yeah.
2: I'm good company, Becky, I promise.
0: Yes, I know you are.
1: Well, wait till you spend 4 hours a day with him.
2: It's been a hard morning already for us, Becky.
0: You're a good man, Kev.
1: Thank you. I've earned that one. Well, Becky, congratulations, and we will mail this out to you.
0: Thank you very much. Appreciate it.
1: There you go. Becky Woolery. It's that easy. Sign up on more1049.com, and then we call you and you answer.
2: And, Kev, she would take me and you together. I'm just putting that out there. Even though you think I'm hard to deal with sometimes.
1: Sometimes?
2: Becky is there. She's in my court. She says, you know what? I'll feed that kid.
1: 7:45, a hang tight pop quiz. We'll do that next.
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3: That's right, Kev. This week we are going to do Arnold's Park. 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All right, here we go. Question number one. This is easy, my friend. What Iowa lake is Arnold Park Amusement Park located on? Is it either Clear Lake, or is it Westoka Bogie Lake? Which one? 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

0: Miles Smith on more 104.9, 7:55, a pop quiz, Arnold's Park trivia. What Iowa lake is Arnold's Park amusement park actually located on? Is it Clear Lake or West Okoboji Lake?
1: West Okoboji.
2: That is correct. Good morning. Who do we have on the line?
1: Linda.
0: Hi, Linda. How are you?
1: Hi. Oh, recuperating.
0: You're recuperating. Well, what happened?
1: Last Monday, I had a knee replacement.
2: Oh.
0: So you really are recuperating. How are you feeling?
1: Oh, I wish it was going as good as the other one did.
0: Well, you keep putting your knee up and you take it easy. Do your exercises and therapy.
1: Oh, I am.
0: Listen to what the doctor says.
1: Yeah.
2: And maybe stay away from the roller coaster for a minute at Arnold's Park.
1: Okay, I'll do that.
0: Well, thank you, Linda. And when you get back and running around, you can go to the Dairy Queen.
1: Do you know how long it's been since I've run?
0: But you know,
1: but
0: it'll feel good. You won't have any knee pain anymore.
1: That's true. I can't wait for that.
0: Well, congratulations, Linda. I'm glad you called in, and keep on feeling better.
2: Recuperate the best you can. We'll get you into that marathon as soon as you're ready.
0: Becky Woolery, our cash call winner. We called her at 7:40 to give her that news, and she was pretty excited about that.
2: That's right, Kev. She got that beverage at Black Earth Java and a gift certificate to Jackson Hometown Cafe.
0: Yeah. Birthdays and anniversaries. We'll run down that list coming up at about 8:10, and we do have a news update next.
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0: 600 people were in attendance for the 10th annual Black Tie Black Leather Affair fundraiser for the Shayla B. Fund. Board member Chuck Uppadol says this is the biggest fundraiser during the year for their organization.
12: Yeah, you know, we say that we can take 60% of our supporters, their donations are $1,000 or less, which keeps us operating, but nights like this is what helps us every year. We can improve the way we help the families, we can increase giving to the families, maybe change our structure or find another way to give to our families. That's what nights like this allow us to do.
0: In the last 9 years, more than $900,000 has been raised through the Black Tie Black Leather Affair event. Shayla B. is now in their 19th year. The group has distributed more than $1.4 million to 319 families. Uppadol tells Northwest Iowa Now that everyone's support, especially during the past year, has not gone unnoticed.
12: Just thank you, everybody that has helped support Shayla B., everybody that's helped support the Faulkner family through this year, and just thanks. As simple as that, just thank you.
0: Shayla B. co-founder Jerry Faulkner was in attendance to personally thank everyone for their support Saturday night. The Black Tie Black Leather Affair was held at Okoboji Classic Cars in Milford.
2: And as the 2026 school year begins, motorists are advised to slow down and be prepared for increased traffic. Iowa State Trooper Kevin Krall says to KICD Studios to remind motorists about changes in traffic during the school year.
13: The young people are finding themselves going back to school. I know a lot of the teachers are already back to work and getting their classrooms all set up. But one thing the drivers need to be aware of is School buses will be on the road, the bus routes, and young drivers probably driving to school for the first time. So we want everybody to be paying attention to what's going on around them and observe those traffic laws.
2: There are several questions surrounding the state's recent speed limit changes from 55 miles per hour to 60 miles per hour on some hard surface roads and how that factor will play into effect during the school year traffic.
13: There's still quite a few road sections and areas in this immediate area where the roads aren't designed and can't handle that because of the passing zones and different stuff like that. So they just opted to leave them at 55. What's the speed limit then? Well, the speed limit's whatever the sign is. And the quick little saying on that is obey the sign or pay the fine. And that's kind of the way it breaks down. And with the young drivers, they're coming into it. It's probably not as big a deal for them because they're probably still learning and still in that mindset of I have to look at the next sign and I have to be paying attention to those signs. And ultimately, that's what we want everybody to do is be paying attention to those speed limit signs on what the speed limit really is.
2: As school buses return to their routes, Kral says motorists should review Iowa's bus safety laws and be prepared to stop when buses are loading or unloading students.
13: So with school being in session, just a reminder that the school buses are going to be on the roads. And when the yellow amber lights come on, we need to understand when those flashing lights come on, we can't pass them from behind. And when we're meeting them, we have to slow to 20 miles or less. And the reason we have that is because once those amber lights come on, shortly thereafter, you're going to have red lights. And when the red lights come on, then it's time to come to a stop. Stop about 15 feet back. That way you can see everybody around you and see what's going on rather than being too close to it where you can't see the kids moving and stuff like that.
2: Kral encourages drivers to be patient, leave extra time, and give school buses plenty of space as students settle back into their school year routines. And for more news, go to more1049.com.
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0: Well, some clouds out there. The showers have basically moved out of the area, becoming sunny in the afternoon, upper 70s. Tonight, low 60s. Tomorrow, it'll be sunny. Showers, mid-80s, clear, and low 60s tomorrow night. Wednesday, sunny, low 80s. Wednesday night, mid-50s. Thursday, sunny, and low 80s.
2: Happy Monday, Kev. 803, 64 degrees currently. For more weather, go to more1049.com.

0: Firework, Katy Perry, more 104.9. Ahead of that, Madonna, I'm going to open your heart back there also.
1: Happy Monday, Kev. 8:11, 64 degrees. Let's celebrate, shall we?

0: is 32 today. Brittany Speaker in Spencer. Roger Partridge of Spencer. Rachel Martinez of Spencer. Also, Carrie Yose has a birthday today also.
1: Happy birthday to each of you. Hope you guys celebrate this day the best way you can. And Brittany, if you want to prank Kevin, let's work on it.
0: Yeah, I'm sure she will. Birthdays and anniversaries are brought to you by Splendid Treasures.
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0: It's a classic, Stevie Wonder and Part-Time Lover. 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
1: Good morning, Kevin. 65 degrees out there currently.
0: You know, last week at this time, we were busy giving away tickets to Gabriel Fluffy Iglesias, and that was a lot of fun. 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
0: You bet. 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

0: must travel. The road I must travel. Kyrie, Mr. More 104.9. Billie Eilish ahead of that also.
1: Good morning, Kevin. We are at 67 degrees currently.
0: Damn high today. Going to be in the upper 70s. Here's the Cardigans.

0: AJ Menandre, that's Golden, more 104.9. Before that, Bastille, the Cardigans, and Mr. Mister make it up 30 minutes of music.
1: Good morning, Kevin. 67 degrees currently.
0: Wednesday, noon, that is the published time and date for SMG's People's Choice presented by Go Gutters and Go Foam It.
1: That's right, Kev. That's when we will be officially announcing the gold and silver winners for the SMG's People's Choice, which you guys told us who you wanted, then you voted, yes. And now we get to tell you who are the gold and silver winners.
0: The results will be published on more1049.com, and you'll be able to pick up that free magazine that features all of those gold and silver winners. So we're excited for that, and we will have that magazine available to pick up for free at the Depot Building at this year's Clay County Fair, which is right around the corner. Kevin and TJ keeping you company. We're coming up on 9 o'clock at Chapel Roan next.
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1: Good morning, Kevin. 67 degrees currently.
0: Neighborly love. I have the perfect story that shows the perfect example of how two neighbors came together to help out one another.
1: A little neighborly love, Kev. Yeah. Okay.
0: And in Los Angeles, of all places.
1: Really?
0: Yeah. The story is next on More. I guess I

0: Those angels up in the clouds. Alex Warren, and more 104.9 Perfect by Pink. Ahead of that, and Prince, Little Red Corvette.
1: Good morning, Kevin. 67 degrees currently.
0: You know, when I think about people in Los Angeles, I think of everybody looking out for themselves and not really going out of their way for anybody.
1: Right. And I agree with you, Kev, because I've lived in Los Angeles and you're definitely self-absorbed out there.
0: A big city mentality in
1: yes.
0: LA. But this story is against the norm. There was a woman who decided to move to Los Angeles because she found a job as a teacher, apparently.
1: Yeah, she moved from Buffalo to Los Angeles, Kev.
0: And she moved into an apartment, and it was like a house apartment type deal where somebody was on the lower level, somebody was on the upper level, and this lady moved into the lower level. And she had somebody up above her, hadn't met her, but knew there was somebody up there. And the very first night in her apartment, there was a lot of loud noises coming from up above to the point where she couldn't sleep.
1: That's right, Kev. What began out of frustration of being noisy upstairs actually turned out to be a story that was about compassion.
0: So Heidi Widmer is her name, and she discovered that the woman living above her was 85 years old. Her name was Carol, and Carol lives alone, and Carol has no family.
1: And she also suffers from Parkinson's disease, Kevin, and as she was struggling with that, she was living independently. So you're right, she had no family, no one to help her out, and she lived above, made some noise.
0: And she had no cane, she had no walker, and in fact, she was using a bowling ball as a walker, and that was part of the noise.
1: Right, yes, which would be alarming if you're hearing that, but it inspired this young lady to help her neighbor out.
0: And so Heidi went to her neighbor and introduced herself and said, "Are you okay?" You know, and Carol said, "I'm all alone and I don't have anybody." So Heidi decided to get a GoFundMe

0: GoFundMe page going, and Heidi was able to raise more than $60,000 for Carol to get her appliances that work.
1: Yep.
0: And to get her some basic essentials to help her continue to live independently but safely.
1: It's amazing, Kev, when you take a second and introduce yourself to the people around you, what you might be able to learn or find or even find a way to help.
0: Mm-hmm. Yeah. And so a great example of a neighbor doing goodwill and helping a fellow neighbor and in Los Angeles. If more people in Southern California had that mentality.
1: Yeah, we'd be in a way better world, Kev.
0: We would be in a much better world. Foreigner is on the way, Ed Sheeran, and also Train.
2: Here at Mom, I spilled my juice.
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0: Good morning. More 104.9 weather becoming sunny here later today. Upper 70s and south wind at about 5 to 10. Tonight, it'll be partly cloudy, low 60s, sunny. May see a few showers tomorrow. High mid 80s, clear by tomorrow night, low 60s. Wednesday, sunny, low 80s. By Wednesday night, mid 50s. Thursday, sunny, low 80s. And then on Friday, some showers and low 80s.
1: We are currently at 67 degrees. For more weather, go to more1049.com.

0: 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Ed Sheeran in there. Foreigner, but I want to know what love is ahead of that.
1: Good morning, Kevin. 67 degrees currently, and Becky Woolery, she was our cash call winner this morning, getting that beverage at Black Earth Java and the gift certificate to Jackson Hometown Cafe.
0: Yeah, congratulations to Becky Woolery.

The kids are yelling in the back seat. Oh, and the juice just spilled everywhere. But from out of nowhere. Everything is A-OK on More 104.9.

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0: Too Sweet by Hozier. More 104.9 Shawn Mendes in there. Stitches, also Crowded House, and Don't Dream It's Over.
1: Good morning, Kevin. 67 degrees out there currently. And congratulations to everybody who sent us recipes. We did get those. And Kev, we're picking 12 today.
0: Mm-hmm. We're going to narrow it down to the top 12. If we do pick one of your recipes, you'll be getting a pair of gate admission passes to the Clay County Fair. And then we will share it so that everybody who comes to the fair will be able to pick up the free recipes.
1: That's right, Kev. Every day of the fair, we do change them out throughout the week, but we will have those recipes available printed out. You can stop by the Depot building and be happy to share those with you.
0: Yeah. So make it a great Monday, everybody. Enjoy your week here. We'll catch you back here tomorrow at 6. Stephen Cutler is next.
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0: Good morning. More 104.9 weather becoming sunny here later today. Upper 70s and south wind at about 5 to 10. Tonight, it'll be partly cloudy, low 60s, sunny. May see a few

0: Showers tomorrow, high mid-80s, clear by tomorrow night, low 60s. Wednesday, sunny, low 80s. By Wednesday night, mid-50s. Thursday, sunny, low 80s. And then on Friday, some showers and low 80s.
1: We are currently at 67 degrees. For more weather, go to more1049.com.

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That is the Bengals. Manic Monday coming at you here on More 104.9 with Madonna's La Isla Bonita starting off your 10 o'clock hour. I'm Stephen Cutler with you till 2 o'clock. Here's Lady Gaga with Paparazzi. 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

0: 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The Spencer Media Group is excited to once again be the presenting sponsor of all the grandstand attractions at this year's Clay County Fair. Opening things up Saturday, September 12th with Cole Swindell. Joining him will be special guests Ashley Cook and Sean Mayer. Got a stand-up comedian coming into town Sunday, September 13th. It's Gabriel Fluffy Iglesias. Then Lee Greenwood with special guest Jimmy Fortune is Monday, September 14th. We wrap things up on Tuesday, September 15th. Not sure why I said 19th, but it's September 15th. Martine McBride and special guest Abby Callahan. 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And thank you to Hagedorn Excavating and Mr. B's Flooring for being some of your 2026 SMG Concert Series sponsors.
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0: This is your More 104.9 live Doppler forecast. Mostly cloudy, chance of showers, highs in the upper 70s today, and winds at 5 to 10 miles per hour heading south. Tonight, partly cloudy in the evening, then becoming mostly cloudy. Lows in the lower 60s and south, winds at 5 to 10 miles per hour. Tuesday, mostly sunny, a slight chance of showers and thunderstorms in the morning. Humid with highs in the mid-80s and lows in the lower 60s. For more weather, go online anytime at more104.9.com.

and John Club at the end of the street here on More 104.9 in your 10 o'clock hour. Britney Spears coming on next with Oops, I Did It Again. 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
2: You know, you make me feel so good inside. I've always wanted to.

Michael Jackson, PYT. Following up Britney Spears, Noops, I Did It Again. Katy Perry is coming on next here. Song's called Teenage Dreams. Some Justin Bieber also on the way. 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

0: Justin Bieber, bringing you Daisies on More Than a 4.9. We're taking a look at your American Top 40 Hot AC chart from this weekend and breaking into the top 10, 10th week on the chart, 16th week on the chart, but this is as high as it's been at number 10. It's Midnight Sun by Zara Larsson. Ariana Grande's Hate That I Made You Love Me is up to number 9 in its 10th week on the chart, as high as it's been. Alex Warren's Ordinary, 66 weeks on the chart. It's been as high as number 1, and it's moving back up the chart to number 8. Olivia Rodrigo is stationary at number 7 with Drop Dead, now in its 14th week on the chart and as high as it's been. Ella Langley's Choosing Texas has been as high as number 5 in 27 weeks on the chart, staying stationary at number 6 this week. Also staying put in the number 5 slot is Risk It All by Bruno Mars in 21 weeks on the chart, been as high as number 4. Olivia Dean's So Easy to Fall in Love has been as high as number 1, spent 29 weeks on the chart, down to number 4 this week. Sliding up to number 3 is Taylor Swift's I Knew It, I Knew You in its 9th week on the chart, been as high as number 3. And been as high as number 1, I Just Might by Bruno Mars is climbing again in 30 weeks on the chart, now up to number 2. And staying put at number 1 this week, Dracula by Tame Impala, been on the chart for 33 weeks. And of course, this is as high as it's been at number 1.
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0: This is your more 104.9 live Doppler forecast. Mostly cloudy, chance of showers, highs in the upper 70s today, and winds at 5 to 10 miles per hour heading south. Tonight, partly cloudy in the evening, then becoming mostly cloudy. Lows in the lower 60s and south, winds at 5 to 10 miles per hour. Tuesday, mostly sunny, a slight chance of showers and thunderstorms in the morning. Humid with highs in the mid-80s and lows in the lower 60s. For more weather, go online anytime at more1049.com.

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by Heartland Pet Resort. 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And we had Wham's Wake Me Up Before You Go-Go start your 11 o'clock hour. And How You Remind Me by Nickelback is coming on next.

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0: This is your more 104.9 live Doppler forecast. Mostly cloudy, chance of showers, highs in the upper 70s today, and winds at 5 to 10 miles per hour heading south. Tonight, partly cloudy in the evening, then becoming mostly cloudy. Lows in the lower 60s and south, winds at 5 to 10 miles per hour. Tuesday, mostly sunny, a slight chance of showers and thunderstorms in the morning. Humid with highs in the mid-80s and lows in the lower 60s. For more weather, go online anytime at more1049.com.

0: 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We had high school football on the airwaves for you on our sister station Big Country 107.7 this past Friday, first time this season. GTRA went on the road, took on North Iowa, came home with a 22-16 win. 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We got a break here, and Prince is coming on after it with Kit.
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Will Smith brings you stargazing after Prince's kiss here on More 104.9. 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

0: Rock Hour for you here. We know you've been waiting all summer. Now the wait is about over. This Wednesday at noon, Spencer Media Group will officially be announcing the gold and silver winners from this year's SMG People's Choice Contest presented by Go Gutters and Go Foam It. Nominated by you, the listeners, voted on by you, the listeners, beginning at noon Wednesday, you'll be able to go to our website and see those winners.
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3: I'm Anthony Gonzalez with your More 104.9 News Brief. As the 2026 school year begins, motorists are advised to slow down and be prepared for increased traffic. Iowa State Trooper Kevin Kroll stopped by the KICD studios to remind motorists about changes in traffic during the school year.
4: The young people are finding themselves going back to school. I know a lot of the teachers are already back to work and getting their classrooms all set up, but one thing the drivers need to be aware of is school buses will be on the road, the bus routes, and young drivers probably driving to school for the first time, so we want everybody to be paying attention to what's going on around them and observe those traffic laws.
3: There's also been several questions surrounding the state's recent speed limit changes from 55 miles per hour to 60 miles per hour on some hard surface roads, and how that will factor into school year traffic.
4: There's still quite a few road sections and areas in this

0: immediate area where the roads aren't designed and can't handle that because of the passing zones and different stuff like that. So they just opted to leave them at 55. What's the speed limit then? Well, the speed limit's whatever the sign is. And the quick little saying on that is obey the sign or pay the fine. And that's kind of the way it breaks down. And with the young drivers, they're coming into it. It's probably not as big a deal for them because they're probably still learning and still in that mindset of I have to look at the next sign and I have to be paying attention to those signs. And ultimately, that's what we want everybody to do is be paying attention to those speed limit signs on what the speed limit really is.
1: As school buses return to their routes, Grohl says motorists should review Iowa's bus safety laws and be prepared to stop when buses are loading or unloading students.
0: So with school being in session, just a reminder that the school buses are going to be on the roads, and when the yellow amber lights come on, we need to understand when those flashing lights come on, we can't pass them from behind. And when we're meeting them, we have to slow to 20 miles or less. And the reason we have that is because once those amber lights come on, shortly thereafter, you're going to have red lights. And when the red lights come on, then it's time to come to a stop. Stop about 15 feet back. That way you can see everybody around you and see what's going on rather than being too close to it where you can't see the kids moving and stuff like that.
1: Grohl encourages drivers to be patient, leave extra travel time, and give school buses plenty of space as students settle back into their school year routines. For more news, visit Northwest Iowa Now. I'm Anthony Gonzalez.
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5: This is your more 104.9 live Doppler forecast. Mostly cloudy, chance of showers, highs in the upper 70s today, and winds at 5 to 10 miles per hour heading south. Tonight, partly cloudy in the evening, then becoming mostly cloudy. Lows in the lower 60s and south, winds at 5 to 10 miles per hour. Tuesday, mostly sunny, a slight chance of showers and thunderstorms in the morning. Humid with highs in the mid-80s and lows in the lower 60s. For more weather, go online anytime at more1049.com.

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0: Sarah McLaughlin's Better Broken on More 104.9. Spencer Media Group's Prices Are Right is back at this year's Clay County Fair, bigger and better than ever. 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
2: This is your more 104.9 live Doppler forecast. Mostly cloudy, chance of showers, highs in the upper 70s today, and winds at 5 to 10 miles per hour heading south. Tonight, partly cloudy in the evening, then becoming mostly cloudy. Lows in the lower 60s and south winds at 5 to 10 miles per hour. Tuesday, mostly sunny, a slight chance of showers and thunderstorms in the morning. Humid with highs in the mid-80s and lows in the lower 60s. For more weather, go online anytime at more1049.com.

0: sunglasses at night on Moment of 4.9. Congratulations to Becky Woolery of Spencer, today's cash call winner, winning a daily prize from Jackson Cafe hometown, as well as a free beverage from Black Earth Java. Every day that we've had a chance to have a cash call winner this week, we've had a winner. And typically what happens if we don't get a winner on that day, then the daily prize rolls over to the next person, and that person has a shot at double prizes. And if they don't win, we, like say we have 2 days in a row where we don't have a winner, then the next person has a chance at triple prizes, and that just keeps piling up until we finally get a winner. But everybody's been doing a good job of getting that phone call picked up at 7:40 on weekdays, or at least calling back within the 10 minutes and 49 seconds time frame to still claim your daily prize and the free beverage to Black Earth Java. All those folks are thrown into a pot and drawn out of that at the end of the month for the $250 cash prize at the end of the month. So get yourself signed up to be a cash call winner today on more1049.com.
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0: Catchy? 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A little. 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

EJ Ajununya, Hunter X, the K-pop Demon Hunters cast. That's Golden on More 104.9. Here is John Mellencamp coming on next for you with Small Town. 30 minutes of music coming up featuring music from Benson Boone, Prince, Imagine Dragons. That'll be coming up towards the end of this hour.

0: Town on more 104.9. Gabriel Fluffy Iglesias is coming to the Clay County Fair Sunday, September 13th. And we gave away a whole bunch of tickets over the course of last week. So be sure to get your tickets, which again can be done at Midwest6.com by phone at 515-244-2771 or in person at the Event Center box office. That's Gabriel Fluffy Iglesias, the stand-up comedian, on Sunday, September 13th at the Clay County Fair.
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0: This is your more 104.9 live Doppler forecast. Mostly cloudy, chance of showers, highs in the upper 70s today, and winds at 5 to 10 miles per hour heading south tonight. Partly cloudy in the evening, then becoming mostly cloudy. Lows in the lower 60s and south winds at 5 to 10 miles per hour. Tuesday, mostly sunny, a slight chance of showers and thunderstorms in the morning. Humid with highs in the mid-80s and lows in the lower 60s. For more weather, go online anytime at more104.9.com.

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0: This is your More 1049 live Doppler forecast. Mostly cloudy, chance of showers, highs in the upper 70s today, and winds at 5 to 10 miles per hour heading south. Tonight, partly cloudy in the evening, then becoming mostly cloudy. Lows in the lower 60s and south, winds at 5 to 10 miles per hour. Tuesday, mostly sunny, a slight chance of showers and thunderstorms in the morning. Humid with highs in the mid-80s and lows in the lower 60s. For more weather, go online anytime at more1049.com.

That is Bruno Mars, who's seeing himself with that song specifically climb back up the Hot AC charts again. I believe he's up to number 2 with that song, I Just Might, on More 104.9, picking you up during your workday. If you ever want to hear what that Hot AC chart looks like from the American Top 40, I read it every Monday towards the end of the 10 o'clock hour. So that's where to find that. And this is also where you can find Stevie Wonder. And I just called to say I love you right here on More 104.9. No.

0: I just called to say I love you. Stevie Wonder on More 104.9. I'm Stephen Cutler. Thank you, everybody, for listening today. George Wolf will come in next, your 2 o'clock hour. You'll be hearing from him a little bit after some Miles Smith here. Elton John starts off 30 minutes of music, which also features Pink and Nate Ruiz. Rick Astley wraps up with some Charles Kelly, a whole lot more mixed in there. I'll be back with you 10 o'clock tomorrow.
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0: This is your More 104.9 live Doppler forecast. Mostly cloudy, chance of showers, highs in the upper 70s today, and winds at 5 to 10 miles per hour heading south. Tonight, partly cloudy in the evening, then becoming mostly cloudy. Lows in the lower 60s and south, winds at 5 to 10 miles per hour. Tuesday, mostly sunny, a slight chance of showers and thunderstorms in the morning. Humid with highs in the mid-80s and lows in the lower 60s. For more weather, go online anytime at more104.9.com.

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And TJ, weekday morning 6 to 10 on More 104.9, sponsored by Spencer Hospital. Congrats to their pop quiz winner this morning. Linda Weber of Greninger gets the $10 certificate to Dairy Queen for some sweet treats. Enjoy. Your chance to win tomorrow morning another pop quiz.

0: Charles Kelly, Can't Lose You on More 104.9. Glad you're here this afternoon. Hope your week is off to a great start. I'm George Wolf. You know, you've been waiting all summer, and now the wait is almost over. This Wednesday at noon, Spencer Media Group will officially be announcing all the gold and silver winners from this year's SMG People's Choice Contest presented by Go Gutters and Go Foam It. 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
6: This is your more 104.9 live Doppler forecast. Mostly cloudy, chance of showers, highs in the upper 70s today, and winds at 5 to 10 miles per hour heading south. Tonight, partly cloudy in the evening, then becoming mostly cloudy. Lows in the lower 60s and south, winds at 5 to 10 miles per hour. Tuesday, mostly sunny, a slight chance of showers and thunderstorms in the morning. Humid with highs in the mid-80s and lows in the lower 60s. For more weather, go online anytime at more104.9.com.

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0: Heart and Alone on More 104.9 with George Wolf here this afternoon. And nobody was alone Saturday evening. Nearly 600 people were in attendance for the 10th annual Black Tie, Black Leather Affair fundraiser at the Shea LaBie Fund. And the board members say this is the biggest fundraiser during the year for their organization. Big success. 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
14: This is your More 104.9 live Doppler forecast. Mostly cloudy, chance of showers, highs in the upper 70s today, and winds at 5 to 10 miles per hour heading south. Tonight, partly cloudy in the evening, then becoming mostly cloudy. Lows in the lower 60s and south, winds at 5 to 10 miles per hour. Tuesday, mostly sunny, a slight chance of showers and thunderstorms in the morning. Humid with highs in the mid-80s and lows in the lower 60s. For more weather, go online anytime at more1049.com.

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0: Benson Boone and his Benson Boonery on More 104.9 with George Wolf here. Good afternoon. Congrats to our latest cash call winner, Becky Woolery of Spencer. Gets the beverage at Black Earth Java and a certificate to Jackson's Hometown Cafe. 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So congrats to Becky this morning. Tomorrow could be you. Tomorrow morning, 7:40, another random call. If it is to you and you answer, then you win a beverage from Black Earth Java and the prize of the day. 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Then at the end of each month, all the cash call winners are entered to win that jackpot of $250. 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
6: Good afternoon. More 104.9 weather. Tonight it'll be dry, partly cloudy, low 60s and south wind between 5 and 10. May see a few showers tomorrow, small chance, high in the mid 80s, may feel some humidity, clear tomorrow night, low 60s, Wednesday sunny, low 80s, by Wednesday night, mid 50s, Thursday sunny, low 80s, Friday sunny, some afternoon showers are possible, and high in the low 80s. Sundown tonight will be at 8:11.

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0: K-pop demon hunting. 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
14: Good afternoon. More 104.9 weather. Tonight it'll be dry, partly cloudy, low 60s and south wind between 5 and 10. May see a few showers tomorrow, small chance, high in the mid 80s, may feel some humidity, clear tomorrow night, low 60s, Wednesday sunny, low 80s, by Wednesday night mid 50s, Thursday sunny, low 80s, Friday sunny, some afternoon showers are possible, and high in the low 80s. Sundown tonight will be at 8:11.

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0: Ed Sheeran on More 104.9 with George Wolf here this afternoon. Appreciate the ride. And Prices Are Right is coming back bigger and better than ever this year at Clay County Fair. 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
1: Good afternoon. More 104.9 weather. Tonight it'll be dry, partly cloudy, low 60s and south wind between 5 and 10. May see a few showers tomorrow, small chance. High in the mid 80s, may feel some humidity. Clear tomorrow night, low 60s. Wednesday sunny, low 80s. By Wednesday night, mid 50s. Thursday sunny, low 80s. Friday sunny, some afternoon showers are possible. And high in the low 80s. Sundown tonight will be at 8:11.

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I'm George Wolfe, and the community has responded with a successful petition for the Spirit Lake bond issue. And the last week, the school board unanimously agreed that new construction is preferable to spending $15 million on the old building. 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

0: Good afternoon. More 104.9 weather. Tonight it'll be dry, partly cloudy, low 60s and south wind between 5 and 10. May see a few showers tomorrow, small chance. High in the mid 80s, may feel some humidity. Clear tomorrow night, low 60s. Wednesday sunny, low 80s. By Wednesday night, mid 50s. Thursday sunny, low 80s. Friday sunny, some afternoon showers are possible and high in the low 80s. Sundown tonight will be at 8:11.
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Thanks for the ride this afternoon. If you feel like getting out of town, we've got some great trips for the rest of the year, for next year, and beyond. 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

0: She knew it. Taylor Swift on More 104.9. Thank you for checking in this afternoon. I'm George Wolf. We are excited. Spencer Media Group excited once again to be the presenting sponsor of all the grandstand attractions at this year's Clay County Fair. It kicks off Saturday, September 12th. Cole Swindell and special guests Ashley Cook and Sean Mayer. September 13th, Gabriel Fluffy Iglesias. 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
13: Good afternoon. More 104.9 weather. Tonight it'll be dry, partly cloudy, low 60s, and south wind between 5 and 10. May see a few showers tomorrow, small chance. High in the mid 80s, may feel some humidity. Clear tomorrow night, low 60s. Wednesday, sunny, low 80s. By Wednesday night, mid 50s. Thursday, sunny, low 80s. Friday, sunny. Some afternoon showers are possible, and high in the low 80s. Sundown tonight will be at 8:11.

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Spencer Hospital. Glad you're here for the drive home. I'm George Wolf. Hope your week is starting out well. It's Ella Langley in Shoes in Texas. 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

0: Marcone's Walking in Memphis on Moore 104.9 with George Wolf here this afternoon. Hope your week is off to a great start, and we know you've been waiting all summer. Now the wait is about over. This Wednesday at noon, Spencer Media Group will officially be announcing all the gold and silver winners from this year's SMG People's Choice Contest, presented by Go Gutters and Go Foam It, nominated by you, the listeners, voted on by you, the listeners, and then beginning at noon on Wednesday, you'll be able to check out the website and see all the winners.
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7: I'm Anthony Gonzalez with your Moore 104.9 News Brief. The Spirit Lake School Board has unanimously approved placing a proposed $69.9 million bond referendum on the November 3rd ballot. The board held a special meeting Monday to accept a citizen petition and formally call for the election. Only 150 signatures were needed to trigger a vote, but supporters collected 371, with 227 signatures verified. Under the proposal, portions of Spirit Lake High School dating back to 1958 and sections of the elementary school built in 1982 would be replaced. The board had previously said replacing portions of the buildings would be preferable to spending an estimated $15 million on major repairs to the aging facilities. Superintendent Dr. David Smith says the strong response to the petition drive is a good sign.
8: 370 signatures when you need 150 is a great sign. It's a good start. It means people are probably in the loop on what's going on and what's happening and why it's happening. So it's a strong start. But you know, our job is just to truly go back to the education and just showing people why we're doing what we're doing, what the costs are, what the replacements would look like, and just going above and beyond and just try to get everybody all the information they need. And then there's going to be people for it and there's going to be people against it, and we'll see where it ends up.
7: Smith says the focus now is to educate the public on why the repairs are needed.
8: So now we're going to ask the architects to start doing some rendering, some 3D models. We're going to bring a video company in and try to capture what the inside of the buildings look like. Just really do a good job of educating people, because again, we've had probably 50 people through in the last 5 to 7 days, and once they see it, I think their opinion changes and they can understand why we're at least proposing this, whether they agree with it or not. That's a separate issue, but we just want them to understand why we're doing what we're doing.
7: Voters would decide the fate of the bond referendum on November 3rd. For more news, visit Northwest Iowa Now. I'm Anthony Gonzalez.
9: Good afternoon. More 104.9 weather. Tonight it'll be dry, partly cloudy, low 60s and south wind between 5 and 10. May see a few showers tomorrow, small chance. High in the mid 80s, may feel some humidity. Clear tomorrow night, low 60s. Wednesday sunny, low 80s. By Wednesday night, mid 50s. Thursday sunny, low 80s. Friday sunny, some afternoon showers are possible, and high in the low 80s. Sundown tonight will be at 8:11.

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Congrats to their pop quiz winner this morning. Linda Weber of Greininger gets the $10 certificate to Dairy Queen. Congrats. Enjoy that, Linda. Your chance to be a winner. Tomorrow morning, another pop quiz. More fun with Kevin and TJ on More 104.9.

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0: Sabrina Carpenter's Espresso, more 104.9, The Drive Home with George Wolf. I know it's only Monday, never too early to start thinking about the weekend, and we're back with another Live at the Lake Concert Series show at Arnold's Park Amusement Park. We're not done with the summer. Got the Pork Tornadoes on stage. I love that name. Pork Tornadoes on stage this Saturday night. Those free shows start at 7:30 p.m. Still got a few more to go before we're done with the summer, so don't miss out. 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All the details, Live at the Lake at more1049.com.
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